0: Escoltes ICAT.
1: At least it is true that man has no control even over his own will.
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0: Come on, girl, you know that would eat. 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You saying, Bray, slow down. 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
1: I am myself, you can't stop it. That was before, now we rock this. Now we got hits, who would've thought this?

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1: Escolta, Zicat.
2: Oh, my lover, yeah, yeah.

0: y Cat Weekend.
1: I just wanna dance all night, have a little fun. I think I might.
2: I've got you on my mind. Let's have a good time.
1: I just wanna dance all night, have a little fun. I think I might.

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Tell them make room, my body's the entree. I can turn a mad hoe into a fan. Cameras flashing, lights on, fucking up. Click, click, click, click, click, click, everywhere I go. Get it.

0: i Cat Weekend.
1: Ladies up in here tonight. No fighting.
2: We got the refugees.
1: No fighting. No fighting.

0: Escolta, Zicat.
1: Mom, can you tell us a story? Yeah, something exciting. Please? Pretty please?
2: Who the fuck is this? Hit me on the gram at 6. Saying Jada Grace trying to...

0: 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But y'all don't know the real Jay. I'm talking off stage. Okay. Ask her when the last time she went to therapy. Ask I knew you that. At your worst. But go ahead, go off. And when I say go off, I ain't talking to Zoloft. No. Rather feed your fans and family that you blow off. I'm about to crank it up. Go ahead, take your coat off. Jada's so obsessed with a check and being best dressed, but her cousin's still broke.
1: Rich blood.
0: Jada's so blessed, and yet she needs more. Not to mention, she's in a

0: on IG? Come on, girl, you know that would eat. That sounds nice, but I gotta go. The first true love is a studio. You say, Bray, slow down. If I don't keep swimming, I'll drown.
1: I am myself, you can't stop it. That was before, now we rock this. Now we got

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Tell them make room, my body's an entree. I can turn a mad hoe into a fan. Cameras flashing, lights on, fucking up. 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

la Jules. La tarda del dissabte que va passant, i a partir de les 9 serem al Primavera Sound en directe amb el concert de Rosowski. I've got you on my mind, let's have a good time. I just wanna dance all night, have a little fun, I think I might.

0: y Cat Weekend.
1: Mom, can you tell us the story?
2: Yeah, something exciting.
1: Please? Pretty please?
3: Who the fuck is this? Hit me on the gram at 6. Saying Jada Grace trying to diss? What?

0: time she went to therapy. I knew you at your worst, but go ahead, go off. And when I say go off, I ain't talking to Zoloft. Rather feed your fans and family that you blow off. I'm about to crank it up. Go ahead, take your coat off. Jada's so obsessed with a check and being best dressed, but her cousin's still broke.
1: Rich flex.
0: Jada's so blessed, and yet she needs more.

Això sí que en directe des del Festival Primavera Sound 2026 oferim-vos ara el concert de Russowski. I've got you on my mind, I've got you on my mind, I've got you on my mind, let's have a good time. I just wanna dance all night, have a little fun, I think I might.

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0: Thank you so much, Chase Primavera. 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Alright, there you go. 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Who here is from mainland, continental Europe? Who is from that little island we live on?
1: I Art Act, un grup que critica el capitalisme, la gentrificació, la lluita de classes i la discriminació racial, l'auge de l'ultradreta. Tot això està a les cançons de I Art Act, cançons que continuen sonant a ICAT.

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2: Els assistents al festival Primavera Sound vam tenir la sort de començar a escoltar ja les cançons el que serà el tercer disc de Artac, You're Gonna Need a Little Music, un disc que no es publicarà fins al dia 17 de juliol, i ja van avançar feina, van començar a tocar alguna de les cançons noves en aquest concert que recuperem des del festival Primavera Sound. Was woken by mine, and I could already taste the shade. 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
1: When I see you again,

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